0: 100.5 FM, 1420 KITI. Michael McDonald and the Doobie Brothers with Bobby Hart. Well, this was a pleasant surprise yesterday. Brian Wu struck out 9. Julio Rodriguez hit his 5th home run of the season. And the Mariners handed the Atlanta Braves their first series loss of the year. M's winning yesterday, 3-1. Mariners are now off today before they head off to Chicago, and they're going to spend the weekend with the White Sox starting Friday.
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Hey, there's Bobby Hart. Kentucky Rain. It's Elvis.

0: 100.5 FM, 1420 KRTI. It's the Man in Black, Johnny Cash, with Bobby Hart. 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
2: ABC News, I'm Chuck Sievertson. Breaking news, after Iranian forces launched missiles, drones, and small boats to attack several U.S. warships in the Persian Gulf area today, U.S. missiles and drones hit back at Iranian targets, says the U.S. military. President Trump's 10% tariffs are tossed out by a New York-based federal trade court, calling it a misapplication of the law. ABC's Stephen Portnoy in Washington.
3: The 2-1 ruling by the Court of International Trade will apply only to a handful of importers who filed suit, but the judge is determining that other plaintiffs in the case lacked standing.
2: Sources tell ABC News the U.S. and Iran are negotiating a shorter-term proposal. Iran would reopen the Strait of Hormuz. U.S. military would end the blockade of Iranian ports. ABC's Rachel Scott.
4: One of the major sticking points in any of these negotiations will be Iran's nuclear program. The president has long insisted that Iran needs to give up its nuclear material. So far, Iran has flat out refused.
2: This is ABC News.
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0: 100.5 FM, 1420 KITI. Yeah, we can celebrate. It's almost Friday. It's $3 Night Long with Bobby Hart this afternoon.
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0: 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Neil Diamond and Bob Aaron. Well, the WNBA season getting rolling this week. Seattle Storm kicks off their part of the season coming up as they host Golden State. That's coming up tomorrow night at Climate Pledge Arena.
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2: ABC News, I'm Dave Packer. A sixth case of the Hutta virus has been confirmed from the cruise ship where the virus is spread. Three people have died, and while this strain spreads between humans, ABC News contributor and epidemiologist Dr. John Brownstein explains.
3: This virus does not spread efficiently like COVID. There's not asymptomatic transmission, which is critical to a real widespread global phenomenon. So the public risk is very low. The reason why the response is so big is that many passengers traveled to multiple countries, not because the virus is spreading across these countries.
2: The Court of International Trade concluding the Trump administration misread trade law, that President Trump's 10% global tariffs are unlawful. Officials in Iran are now reportedly reviewing a one-page proposal from the U.S. aimed at ending the war. This is CENTCOM says the U.S. conducted self-defense strikes against Iranian targets after Iran fired at U.S. destroyers in the Strait of Hormuz today. This is ABC News.
4: One of life's greatest mysteries has finally been solved.
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6: Spruce, spruce, spruce.
4: It's spruce, the weed and grass killer that's safe for use around people, pets, and bees when used as directed. Spray the leaves for visible results in just 1 hour, and dead weeds in just 1 day. You spray,